what made you act so strange? Why is it that magic show? Why did you disappear? 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

closer, forgettable the others. It's nice to be like this, cheek to cheek, in the old-fashioned way. It's funny, but I have the feeling that we're dancing as our parents used to do.

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1: 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Hello, baby.
2: Yeah, this is the Big Bopper speaking.

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Why is it that magic shit? Why did you disappear? Where did you really go?